lift it off. Like before. Just like before. The track marks around my ankles, blossoming thorn.

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1: 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It's lit. 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It's lit. 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

0: other way. 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
1: It's feeling the sun. It's lit. It's lit. Feeling the sun. It's lit. It's lit. Feeling the sun. 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It's lit. Feeling the sun. 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It's lit. Feeling the sun. It's lit. It's lit. Feeling the sun. 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Feeling the sun. It's lit. It's lit.
2: Feeling the sun. It's lit. It's lit.

Yes, good afternoon. It's the afternoon. You're listening to Still Life on Operator Radio with Ash. I'm sleepy, and today I think we're just going to listen to songs, not even tracks. Still Life is a show where I put things that look at the human voice in different ways, and often it's a not beautiful singing necessarily, but sometimes I also just want to listen to beautiful voices. So that's what we have for the next hour. Out to Nemi, welcome. Join us in the chat if you're here. That was the Woods Band, Gay and Terry Woods, who were part of Steel Ice Band. I think this is going to be quite a folky sort of British-Irish revival kind of hour. And Steel Ice Band you've probably run into when you're digging for Steely Dan records. Anyway, speaking of beautiful voices, we're going to go there with the Oldfields now. From a husband and wife duo to a brother and sister duo, this is Mike and Sally Oldfield with Banquet on the Water.

That one, Bridget St. John. I was planning to talk a lot more during this show and tell you a little bit about the artists, but I will put the track list on Instagram when the recording is up. And the time's going really quickly, so instead of me yapping, I'm just going to play some more songs. And I can't put together an hour of British-Irish folk revival lists and more contemporary attempts at those things or interpretations of those things without playing Pentangle. So here you go.

I said I wasn't going to yap, and I'm going to interrupt this non-folk music, but rather a contemporary interpretation of Gombert's early music, to ask the question, why were the British folk revivalists so obsessed with the pun time? That Pentangle track is called Let No Man Steal Your Time, T-H-Y-M-E. And this pun is rampant across that scene. Now, I don't know a lot about the scene, so I want to hear your theories. What did they mean by it? Was it straightforward? Was it supposed to mean something else? What was their time? Why were they obsessed with time? You know? Parsley, sage, rosemary, and thyme? Like, what? There's more. There are others. Please tell me what you think.

Și poi eu la ma Columbu. 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

wave, what's the fuss? 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

Good morning, good morning, and welcome to another episode of A Mellow Morning with Kinari. Wow, almost forgot how to say my own name. I hope you're having a lovely morning. It's been a while, but I'm glad to be back for today. On the roster, I have a lot of soulful songs, some percussion, some Thai R&B, a little bit of like Thai psych as well. So yeah, I hope you guys enjoy. Wishing you a lovely Tuesday, and have a blessed day.

0: way. Your eyes tell me things no words could ever say.
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1: In your arms, I found my prayer.

This was the 14th episode of In Mellow Morning with Kinari. I hope y'all had a good one, and I'm wishing you a lovely, lovely rest of your day. 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
2: Oh yeah.

Oh, oh, here he comes. Good morning, curious listeners. It's good to be back here in the container. With you for a couple of hours, you're listening to Clever Beats for Curious Ears. Last one of the season, in this terrible heat. Yes, I haven't prepared much for today, so I haven't done my usual research, so the good thing for you guys is that I will stop speaking over music. Not like what I'm doing now, actually. We're listening to Malaki and Matthew Harris. I brought a lot of hard artists that I played this year, simply because I liked a bit inspiration and they all do great music overall, so here we go. We opened the show with a track called Consolation from Les Mamans du Congo. Really like this band. They really blend this traditional African Congolese music with modern ways of production, electronic music, great lyrics. So check them out. Afterwards was a track called Pelican from Esther, a producer from Australia. I believe she's preparing a new album now. So yeah, keep looking up. Afterwards was another track called Teal Dreams from Yasmin Lacey. I don't know much about this producer because I kind of discovered her work through the algo. Yes, and yeah, I believe she has been doing a lot of features with other jazz bands and players from the UK. And I believe this is her first solo project also to check out. And yes, right before this track was some stuff from the new album from Corto Pablo. I believe he is based in Switzerland? I'm not sure. But basically he released a new album recently on a German label, forgot the name. Amazing album. If you're into French hip-hop, the album is flawless. I also discovered the producer who made the beats behind, called Parental. Check his whole discography. I mean, this guy makes only great stuff. I don't know what to tell you. So yes, and upcoming we have Jazz Boys, also from their newest album, which got released a couple of months ago, I think, or maybe last month. Track is called Do Better with Goya Gambani and Frankie Bones. Enjoy.

We're now listening to the Jazz Boys. I have been obsessed with this one track for a good month now, because they released it before releasing their album. But come on, check it out, it's amazing. They're featuring a lot of MCs from across the globe, basically, and yeah, they're all masters in what they're doing. So please, please, check it out. This is the one, the only one you have to check after the end of this show. Yes. Upcoming, we have Electric Djellaba. We're gonna listen to modern electronic soukous music from below the Sahara. I didn't know how to do it, to say it. Anyway, enjoy!

We're now listening to Latin music with a twist, because these guys are Japanese. I recently, only recently, discovered them. They've been releasing 3 albums already. So I was late to the party, but it's absolutely great. Every album is a bit different. They experiment with different styles, but it's very often influenced by Latin music. Cumbia, salsa, and bossa nova even. But yeah, with their Japanese identity and inspired by traditional singing and traditional Japanese theater in a way. At least it reminds me of this a bit. Yes, quite peculiar, but absolutely amazing. And before that was Tenderlonius, keyboardist and flute player from the UK. A lot into the broken beat scene, I would say, but they also collaborate on a lot of different things. So yeah, quite an old album, but always great. And upcoming we have Zoe and Tall Black Guy. Enjoy.

We are now listening to a track I really love, and it really bears its name very well. It's called Cosmic Love from Salami Rose Joe Lewis. Such an interesting name as well. Yes, I don't know much about this artist besides that she's British and that this record was released a while ago on Ninja Tunes Records. And I love it because it's such a goofy way of making electronic music and so psychedelic. Like, I think she's the only one to do something like this, or she does it with great style, I don't know. Anyway, love it. Had to put it there. Upcoming, we have some really groovy and soothing track from Judy Jackson called Strawberry Lady.

This was Coma with the I was about to say the French connection, the Scred connection, all the way back from the 90s. And like a lot of French rap from that era, it's still extremely accurate. So that's why it's here. And I was completely obsessed with the sample as well. So, yes. Upcoming, we have some great Bad Bad Not Good. And I also just received a message from my sister telling me that the producer Kevinsky, who's responsible and who created the OST from the movie Drive, also a high, like a great representative of the French touch style, just passed away, age 50. And I think that's really sad because, yes, great music heritage. Rest in peace.

We're now listening to the track In Your Eyes, Bad Bad Not Good, featuring Charlotte Day Wilson on their first album, 4, released a while ago already, but that's the one that made them so famous with this iconic cover. Really love it. And yeah, that's pretty much everything I have to say about them. Track is great. Enjoy.

Do you remember when every hip hop production sounded like this? A little chill atmosphere, chill beats everywhere. Early YouTube playlists. We're listening now to Kiefer, very first album, I believe. Just nearly drumless beats like this, with sweet melodies, great grand piano. The album cover is also very iconic. It's just like the producer's shirt. I think it's called just Kiefer. The album doesn't really have a name. But yeah, the whole thing is like this. And somehow it didn't really age, I would say. Anyway, that was a little interlude before we actually switched to the OG Lenny Kravitz. What goes around comes around. Such a peaceful track. This one really will never age, I think. Anyway, enjoy.

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1: We are now listening to Jean Constantin. Track is called Pas tant de chichi pompon. Yeah, of course. It's from the album, or compilation rather, Chic Chic, French Bossa Nova, released on Born Bad Records a while ago. If you're into this kind of nuggets, you should check it out. Played some on the show already here. So, get digging, I guess. Upcoming we have 9 Days, Vida.

We're now listening to Stan Getz with Luis Bonfa and Maria Toledo. Such a monument of music, this one. For the hip-hop lovers, it's also a very famous sample from J Dilla for the Far Side in the famous track. Oh, I can't figure out the name now, but I think you know which one I'm mentioning. I hope. Anyway, since I was in a little bossa nova mood, I had to put it there. Coming up, we have Tamera with the track called Romeo.

Anastasia, thanks for the rescue. We have Far Side lovers in our listeners. That's always good to hear. Looking forward for a new show together. And for those who don't know where to go during the summer, just go to Vinket Deli in Nord. Just get your lekkers for the weekend. I promise you won't be disappointed.

This one is great. We're listening to Trip to Paris from Dopamoon. Enjoy, it's so funky.

This was David Walters, track called L'Agent, on his recently published album. He's from Martinique, French Caribbean, although I don't like to call it French Caribbean, but that's for the reference. In great Creole, a mix of Afrobeat as well, a bit of amapiano, so many influences. Absolutely great. Check the whole album, also the rest of his music on Heavenly Sweetness, French label, releasing a lot of great music. Check it out. Upcoming, we have Onipa from Ghana. The track is called My Father.

After Ghana, we're going to Ethiopia. We're listening to Arat Kilo. Yeah, they... I don't know why I froze just suddenly. Yes, it's a great band. They release multiple albums, always with a different style, but always with this traditional Ethiopian jazz DNA, although here more into a reggae track. Yes, if you're into these kind of things like The Sorcerer or anything like Mulatu Ashitake and the likes and the Ethiopic and this kind of music, I really recommend you check it out because it's pretty nice. Also have some spiritual jazz, a bit in a Sun Ra fashion. So yeah, check it out. Upcoming we have some Moses Yuffie Trio. And since I'm entering the last quarter of the show, the usual self-promotion. If you like the show, just check the archive. There are plenty of other shows like this. Also check the rest of the incredible shows that you can find on Operator. Support your local station. I'm off social media, so just check my SoundCloud, I guess. And I'll see you in September with some new stuff. I'm gonna go and dig in France a bit, hoping to bring some fresh stuff after the holidays. Take care, guys.

Before that was The Funking Machine, great collective from Italy. If you're into Italo funk and Italo disco, check them out. We're now listening to my last track from Crackazat, featuring Capital A. Yes, understanding their name only now. Great French producer, just check him out as well. And if you're wondering where to find the tracks I played today, you can check the replay on SoundCloud when it's out in a couple of days. I'll put the tracks in the description. Cheers!

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1: Come to my island. 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Come to Paradise.

0: Hello, hello. Good morning, everyone. Welcome to a new episode of In Between Days. It's a soft morning. It's windy. It's still a little bit hot, so the leftovers from summer are still here. I have a guest today, and not only just a guest, it's also a close friend of mine. I think we've been friends for 15 years almost, and
1: Something like that.
0: Kai, also known as Paul Bowman too.
1: Hello.
0: Welcome.
1: Thank you for having me.
0: Yeah, and nice to have you. How are you?
1: Good. Good. It's
0: It's earlier.
1: I'm not used to it. Yeah. No, but it's nice. It's nice to see the studio again here.
0: Yeah, it's been a long time, yeah, I guess.
1: I've not seen it here for a long time. It's really nice. No, nice. And nice for playing DJ Bert and Eagle.
0: Yeah. Yeah. So you just heard DJ Bert and Eagle. I am your master. And I actually know it from you years ago. And it's a beautiful record. Short. I thought actually it was longer. But
1: yeah, I use it for many times for films and series and stuff.
0: Yeah. And recently used it for Amsterdam Empire.
1: Yeah, no, it's such a weird song. It's really weird because on the record actually you can see that it's made in a studio where you could just pay for a day and you make a song in that studio.
0: Oh yeah,
1: it's really weird. I think these people also never made anything else.
0: No. I couldn't find anything else.
1: An A and B side, but it is because there was a studio and you could just pay. Mm-hmm. In that time, I think just like, let's say, the equivalent of 100, because I think it was made in Belgium.
0: Yeah.
1: And they paid like, I don't know how many Belgian francs that was, but like 100 euros for a studio day. And you make your record and it finishes in that day. And whatever you make is on the record. So,
0: and then you master that, everything is there.
1: Like everything
0: just
1: was
0: a day studio time.
1: Indeed, yeah. And then, people made their experimental record sometimes. I think it's most of the time it was really stupid little... local folk with how do you call it,
0: an accordion
1: and stuff, accordion, you know, yeah, like these kind of things.
0: Yeah.
1: And then in these cases, people just messed around with drum machines and all these things and made this funny song with it. So
0: yeah, it's an amazing track still. And also, I think Stroom released it as well. They did a reissue.
1: Yeah.
0: So a lot of music today, a little bit of talking in between, and. Yeah, we're here till 12, so stay tuned for that, for new releases, but also some old jams. And what do you have lined up now?
1: Yeah, the next one I want to play is from a new record on my label World of Paint.
0: Yeah.
1: And it's...
0: congrats to the new release.
1: Thank you, yeah, exactly. Well, it's almost out, actually. And it's by here, a local Rotterdam... collector that found a lot of tapes because his mom also was a musician back in the 80s, so he found tapes and then her tapes, but also other tapes.
0: Yeah.
1: And it became a compilation with 10 tracks from like different 80s in Dutch 80s things.
0: Yeah.
1: And one of them is this one. It's called Toekomstmuziek by Blue Leopard.
0: Yes, hit it.

0: Yeah, Enno Veldhuis. What a beautiful record. I think it's already the third time that I play something from this record, released on Stroom this year. And yeah, it's a record from the 80s, and it's selected by Hessel Feldman, who has worked very close with Enno Veldhuis in the 80s. Yeah, you're still listening to In Between Days, and yeah, my guest is Kai Pambo, man. We're having a great time here, sharing music, swapping music together, like we always, like we always do, actually.
1: Yeah, no, for sure.
0: Yeah.
1: Also, yeah, we were talking about this before, that we're maybe going to share, because we did a lot of road trips together.
0: Yeah.
1: And then listened to a lot of music on that. So for me, also the song I played before that, what was this again that I played? Nine in June. It was also a song for me that I played a lot while driving.
0: Yeah, I remember.
1: And I wanted to play another one of those, of like a song we
0: driving to your gigs.
1: Not all of this. We were just not all the time listening to minimal wave records or something, but or minimal wave ish records, but a little bit. And but this one also, I think we were listening to it at the time a lot. Well, we were. I think it was like a little bit pre-COVID when you were coming along a lot, and we were going to Germany and all
0: that
1: things.
0: Yeah, with Svira and Sasha.
1: Yeah, with Svira Betonkus and Sasha Renkas, Antenna.
0: Yeah.
1: And
0: we went to Germany.
1: And Brussels also that one time. That was also okay.
0: There was a party in Reciclar. There was in Brussels.
1: Reciclar?
0: Is that the name of the venue?
1: Was that the underground metro station kind of thing?
0: Yeah.
1: Super
0: cool.
1: There was a Los Niños party, right? That one.
0: I don't remember, but it was super cool. Nice. Oh,
1: very fun, yeah. So, I want to play something more of that time, I guess, or something of those songs. I have one song, actually. I think Crazy for You by Slowdive. Maybe I'll play it later.
0: That's for me. I have also another one.

0: Yeah, and who is this? It's actually Susanna Chani. As Steve.
1: Yeah, very funny.
0: It's very funny. Just released EP on Dark Entries.
1: And a shout out to everybody who has a happy birthday today.
0: And has a happy birthday today. We're just talking about it. It's like the best happy birthday song, you know?
1: Yeah, it's very nice.
0: So, I just got it like this week and I found it very funny. And she pitched her voice, obviously, you know?
1: Very funny that she's doing it. Because Susan Chani, for me, is always looks like such a serious
0: composer.
1: Yeah. And then this is very silly or something. It's very funny.
0: Yeah.
1: With her own voice pitched down and stuff, and that was her alter ego, Steve. Then.
0: Which is fun. Shout out to Josh actually from Dark Entries too. For releasing this.
1: Yeah, very nice. And before that, I was playing Simone, this Egyptian singer Simone, who made a cover of La Isla Bonita.
0: For Madonna.
1: Yeah. It's very fun also. I like that.
0: I really like that.
1: I like the singing in that one, yeah. It's so dreamy and it's so different also than the original. Yeah. I really love the vibes there.
0: Yeah.
1: I'm about to play something else, actually of some new EPs that are coming out. This is...
0: New EP from you.
1: From myself, yes.
0: Yes.
1: That are not out yet. And this song is called... It says here Superstar, but that was old title. I think it's going to be called... I think you look familiar. Working title.
0: Working title, but, Superstar. But it's like you already released one of the
1: EPs.
0: EPs, right?
1: But this is not. But this is on a future EP.
0: Yeah, nice.
1: Well, the last one, actually. It will come out now soon.
0: Yeah.
1: Here it comes.

0: Ja, dit is natuurlijk Patricia Pellegrino met Pantito.
1: Ja, fantastisch, fantastische track.
0: Ja.
1: Hey.
0: Nee, heel leuk.
1: Wow, this is...
0: This is beautiful. Yeah, it's nice, huh? Yeah.
1: I don't know it.
0: I love how doorrooked her stem is, her voice is. I don't know how you say that. Throughout smoked voice it is, yeah.
1: Yeah, yeah.
0: It's like I really love it. It's also the whole topic of Bandito. I think it's about Italian men who are not so nice and they just has a little name for them, that
1: Bandito.
0: Yeah, little bandit, banditje.
1: Nice.
0: It's very pretty. Yeah.
1: Yeah.
0: And before that, what were we playing more? What was else?
1: I played Nightshade by, what is it?
0: Aiden
1: Adams.
0: Yeah.
1: And De Nooitmoeder.
0: De Nooitmoeder also, yeah. That is very pretty.
1: Belgium band.
0: Yeah.
1: Actually, it was the last record that I released.
0: De
1: Nooitmoeder, rest in peace.
0: Yeah.
1: EP. I think this is the last one.
0: I really like everything that Victor de Roo does. That he was part of that. But
1: yeah, he wrote that song. That song. Played,
0: yeah, exactly. Yeah, super nice. His solo music also.
1: A lot of good things comes from Belgium.
0: Yes.
1: Also from the Netherlands. I'm going to play something from...
0: I thought I saw Enya coming, so I was like, what is a link here with the Netherlands? Yeah.
1: Also like a little tower. Yeah.
0: Okay.
1: No. I will play that later. I will play something from Minipops. I don't know if you know it. It's a Dutch band from, I think, early 80s or something. And I really like this track. It's called Cool, and thanks Liekele actually, who shared this with me, and I really
0: he's so
1: like
0: deep
1: it.
0: Into this kind of music.
1: So shout out to Liekele. And we're here till 12, so stay tuned.

0: Ja, dit is dus witte kunst. Want we hadden het net over...
1: English.
0: Oh ja, sorry. Sorry, we're talking Dutch.
1: For our international listeners.
0: This is witte kunst, which is actually translated white art. Which is a duo of consisting of Liekle, who we just shouted out to.
1: Yeah.
0: Who tipped you that Mini Pops song.
1: Yeah.
0: And that record, I guess. Huh? And together with Koender, witte kunst. And their duo, and actually we recorded this album actually last year.
1: Yeah,
0: and
1: with the World of Pain Studios.
0: Yeah, with the World of Pain Studios, but yeah, it was for Magnetron Records, the record itself.
1: Yeah,
0: but very pretty. I love they are.
1: I love them so much. they are so good.
0: They're totally crazy, but and that record also has so much craziness, but such pretty pieces too and stuff. Also here the lyrics and stuff. It's so nice and it's so. It's interesting.
1: It's art. It's really for me. It's like this is art. You know? It's like what Koen does as well. The stage. It's like so nice to watch him perform.
0: Yeah. The shows of witte kunst are amazing.
1: Yeah, and Liekle, you know, it's such an amazing musician. So they're like super close friends.
0: Exactly. And I can say that. And they can. Especially Liekle tips sometimes such amazing music. He's so deep in a lot of this kind of Dutch scene stuff.
1: We can go very deep into it, you know, and swap a lot of things like Mini Pops and like the old Dutch wavy
0: or from old TV programs or something.
1: Yeah,
0: where actually he's also really big in
1: like Zwieren as well, Betonkes.
0: Liekle is also really deep into choir, like children choir stuff kind of things. I can go very far with him finding things. It's nice. And what do you have lined up now, Ofra?
1: Yeah, well, now there it is. Caribbean Blue by Enya. This is a beautiful track actually, and we played it also a lot on our road trips.
0: Yeah, exactly.
1: While driving to your gigs, and I like to share
0: it's
1: it.
0: Amazing. It's a great track also.
1: Yeah,
0: I love playing it also.
1: I love Enya. So. Yeah.
0: And I don't hear it so much often in the wild.
1: So here it is live on In Between Days. We're here till 12. My guest is Kai Palmboom, and we have I think half an hour left or something, so stay
0: 45
1: tuned.
0: Minutes,
1: eh? 45 minutes. Ooh, wow. So a lot to come, so stay tuned.

0: formano delle onde, come sogni mai realizzati. 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
1: Lungomare. I don't know if I pronounce it right. Lungomare. By List for Youth. Released, I think, already 2011 or something. Maybe earlier. I don't know from the top of my head, but... I really like this track and actually the whole album. And
2: yeah, very pretty.
1: Yeah, it is. So yeah, I like to share it again with the world. I hope everyone is having a nice morning at home or in the car or wherever you are listening.
2: No, I'm laughing because I see a shout out from Platon, which which is Sasha's dog, our friend Sasha's dog. Woo-hoo. I think
1: it Sasha or is it?
2: I think it's Sasha. Yeah.
1: Or Svira.
2: Or somebody's called it Platon. Hello, Platon.
1: Hello, Platon. Our favorite dog.
2: It's our favorite dog. It's our friend's dog. Yeah. So yeah, let's play another one from the artist Nijkamp that I just had for the compilation, this 80s compilation, Het Vreemd.
1: Yeah.
2: This is one, is the song actually that is with his, that he made with his mom.
1: Yeah.
2: I hear the music, some music in the back. What is going on?
1: It's
2: just
1: outside.
2: Okay.
1: Yeah, it's outside. Platon
2: now types woof woof. So I think it's somebody in our environment. But it's another one from this compilation, Het Vreemd by Nijkamp. And this is actually his mom's song, Veronique is her real name, but
1: yeah.
2: As artist Verk. And she made it in 87, never happened something with it. We found a video for it even. Very pretty all, and it's part of the compilation. So yeah, here it is, Verk with Het Orgel and the Koe.

0: Yeah.
1: Yeah, this was Drexia, an edit I did actually with a Drexia track, a very slowed down version. Just
0: very nice.
1: Yeah, I like it. I like it, this speed also. It's nicer and it's so hyped and fast. A lot of Drexia music is, but I like it also slowed down a lot of the.
0: Yeah, I really like this version.
1: Yeah.
0: Thanks for sharing.
1: Before that was also a fun track, Bulgarian Hip Hop, which is such a weird track with Bulgarian singing in it and stuff. I love Bulgarian singing.
0: Yeah, you played this track before, like in earlier sets from you. I remember.
1: Yeah, I DJ a lot actually.
0: A really cool track it is.
1: Yeah, and before that, Weg met de Auto.
0: Yeah, my favorite, like unreleased from you.
1: Yeah,
0: actually.
1: It's also a song that's coming out soon.
0: Yeah, it's such a.
1: Also with Nayara singing, because you have been singing also some of the tracks.
0: Yeah.
1: Not out yet, but Nayara has been singing in other tracks also that are out yet.
0: Yeah.
1: And this was also Nayara, and it's
0: love it.
1: It's really pretty. Yeah, I love it. Also, it's fully in French, I guess, the song. Yeah, it is
0: a
1: French.
0: Yeah, and a little bit Dutch.
1: And then one line is in Dutch, Weg met de Auto, and yeah, it's pretty.
0: Yeah, I can't wait. I already listen to it, but I think
1: you hear the full thing. Yeah, I want to. Yeah. It will be out soon with a video, also. I think.
0: Yeah, cool. Can't wait.
1: Yeah.
0: And before that, I played Melanie. I'll get you.
1: With that open fire in the background.
0: It's very. It's a 7-inch. I bought it, of course, secondhand on Discogs. It's not the best quality anymore, but it was worth the buy because.
1: No, it's really pretty. I love that song so much, but it's really gritty.
0: Yeah.
1: But it's fun.
0: Yeah, but it's radio, so I thought we can. We can play that.
1: Fine.
0: So we have like 4 minutes left, and Kai, I have one last track left that I want to share with you. It's a track that we played a lot as well when you were on tour.
1: Yeah, this was the most played song, I think.
0: In the car?
1: Yeah, in the car.
0: Yeah,
1: the car
0: with Sasha Osvira and so this is a good finale track for this episode. Thank you for sharing music.
1: Thanks for having
0: and
1: it's fun.
0: Yeah.
1: We have to do more often.
0: Yeah, we will definitely do that. People who listen, thank you for listening and
1: thanks.
0: And have a wonderful weekend. Whatever you are going to do. And I will be back I think it's September, right?
1: It's
0: early September, so it will be in November.
1: Yeah, and the song we're talking about, by the way, our road trip song, is Wolfsheim with Sparrow and Nightingales.
0: Yeah,
1: just saying that, just because it's just a bit vague because people are not hearing it now, of course. But let's play it.
0: Yeah. So thank you for listening, and bye bye.
1: Bye.
0: Live radio.

0: Yeah, yeah, yeah. We're joined by Sublime today for the Natural Position Show. Super excited for this one because we're going back to back. And yeah, we're going to do deep groovers, deep chillers, and just, taking it easy. Sublime is Amsterdam based, comes from Spain. He's been a bit all over and he's got his own record label called Raul Records. Thanks for joining, man. Are you excited?
1: Yeah, pretty excited to be here for the first time.
0: Sick. All right. Well, we're going to let most of the music do the talking for today. I hope you enjoy. If you're on your way to Drijmolen, also have a good time. Looks really cool. Anyway, yes, on for the next 2 hours.

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She goes over and over little events in her life, reliving her successes and suffering through her failures all over again.

0: Yeah, quick shout out to all the listeners. Joaquin, Jeremias,
1: Esteban,
0: Anna. Thanks for joining us and anybody else in the chat room, wherever you are in the world. We're here until 4 o'clock. 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
1: Yeah, yeah, yeah. This one's from the new release out on Natural Positions. 12-inch soon in all the top record shops. Juno. DJ Dex. 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

0: So in demand, I need answering service to answer my telephone. Cause I'm a rough MC, a tough DJ. 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I love a lovely lady every day, and I'm the coolest fly guy in the USA. Mellow T is still on the TOP. 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
1: Along with number three, Cool Cash Money, and H-O-T-I-T-E. It's in the Air Force, but he's done with the B. When he's out on me, he turns to the sun, the coolest level.
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in time, submarine seamounts or islands are formed. When lava flows underwater, it behaves differently. A new contraption to capture a dandelion in one piece has been put together by the crew. The preparation for a dive is always a tense time. When lava pours out near the sea surface,

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I am the truth, the solution, the question of reality. Consciousness. I am God, the ultimate presence.